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22: Top stories this hour. Broadcaster Dame Esther Ranson has died, aged 86. Her family say she was the most wonderful mother and cherished grandmother. The former TV presenter set up charities to help young and older people, including Childline and Campaign, to legalise assisted dying after her lung cancer diagnosis in 2023. Passengers say they feel very lucky after one pilot on their flight stabbed the other and apparently tried to crash the plane. The Tel Aviv-bound aircraft plunged about 14,000 feet within seconds. This man was on board.
23: Suddenly the aircraft dropped, like a massive drop down.
15: like a roller coaster, and we saw that there was a crowd and riot on the front next to the cockpit.
22: Passengers managed to overpower the attacker and two off-duty pilots made an emergency landing. The US president says more details will emerge later about why five men arrested over a suspected terror plot in Gloucestershire were released under investigation. The Prime Minister's confirmed there is a link between Iran and a security incident outside RAF Fairford. The men were arrested on Sunday but have since been released under investigation. And Donald Trump has been asked about that decision.
17: We caught them early and I'm trying to figure out if that's for real, that they actually did it. Maybe they did it for a reason. But we're going to know about that this afternoon, so we'll report on it.
22: The UK and France have scrapped their so-called one-in, one-out migrant scheme. It was aimed at reducing the number of people crossing the Channel in small boats, but is no longer processing new cases. UK diesel prices have hit another grim milestone, passing £2 a litre for the first time. The cost, according to analysis of government figures, had already reached record highs this week. And in football, Cristiano Ronaldo has confirmed he has left Portugal's training camp ahead of tonight's Nations League match against Denmark. It's after he had talks with the head coach and the president of the Portuguese Football Federation. From Sky News, I'm Barry Weir.
21: Now, going back to the decade that changed it all. The 1960s.

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28: Top stories this hour. The passenger who helped save a plane from crashing reckons he acted just in the nick of time after the captain was attacked by his co-pilot. He says he got into the cockpit and pulled the aircraft out of its dive before two off-duty pilots took control and performed an emergency landing. It was on its way to Tel Aviv. The US president says he was updated by Israel's PM and he praised the man who jumped into the cockpit.
29: When asked why he did that, he said he watches that show, Air Disasters. You know the show? It's that crazy show. I never want to watch it because I watch it. I don't like watching it because bad things happen. But he said he watches it a lot.
28: The alleged attacker is in custody in Saudi Arabia, where the emergency landing was performed. From today, hundreds of offenders are due to be released from prison early. The government's trying to stop jails in England and Wales running out of space. Dame Esther Ranson has been described as someone who's left an extraordinary legacy following her death, aged 86. The broadcaster set up Chatline in 1986. She then became a prominent voice in the assisted dying debate following her lung cancer diagnosis in 2023. Labour MP behind the bill is Kim Leadbeater.
3: She had a voice and she did what she'd always done throughout her career. She used her voice to try and do good things. She represented so many other people across the country who were terminally ill and who just wanted the dignity and the choice.
28: Iran's foreign minister has hit back at claims Tehran was involved in a security incident outside RAF Fairford, telling Andy Burnham the UK's barking up the wrong tree. Five men were arrested on Sunday but have since been released under investigation. As the energy price cap goes up, nearly two-thirds of us are worried about affording our bills this winter. Research from portable energy provider EcoFlow comes as Ofgem allows energy prices to rise by 4% from today. And the Brit Awards move to Manchester this year generated around £5 million for the city. Research by Amien Consulting looked at the impact of the annual award ceremony, regarded as the UK's biggest night in music. From Sky News, I'm Barry Weir.
0: And now, more of the decade that changed everything across the UK. Good, good, good, good times. Of the 1960s.

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19: Top stories this hour. A passenger who helped save a plane from crashing says he acted just in time after the captain was stabbed by his co-pilot. The Dubai to Tel Aviv flight plunged 14,000 feet before he took control and pulled it out of its dive, with two off-duty pilots then landing in Saudi Arabia. The US president praised the plumber who jumped in.
20: When asked why he did that, he said he watches that show, Air Disasters. You know the show? It's the craziest show. I never want to watch it because I watch it. I don't like watching it because bad things happen. But he said he watches it a lot.
19: The alleged attacker's in custody and the motive still unclear. An early release scheme aimed at tackling overcrowding in England and Wales will see thousands of offenders released from today. Officers have voiced concerns that this initiative could place further pressure on already stretched police resources. Dame Esther Ranson's been described as someone who's left an extraordinary legacy following her death, aged 86. The broadcaster and campaigner set up Childline and then became a prominent voice in the assisted dying debate following her lung cancer diagnosis in 2023. Kim Leadbeater was the Labour MP behind the bill.
21: She had a voice and she did what she'd always done throughout her career. She used her voice to try and do good things. She represented so many other people across the country who were terminally ill and who just wanted the dignity and the choice.
19: A one-in, one-out migrant deal with France has been scrapped. The agreement has seen over 1,500 people return to France, with a similar number sent to the UK. There are concerns some people could turn to the black market for cheaper vapes as a new tax comes in. The vaping products duty adds £2.20 to every 10 millilitres of e-liquid. And Anthony Joshua says he's proud the long-awaited showdown with Tyson Fury will take place on home soil in the United Kingdom. The British heavyweight rivals are finally going to meet at Cardiff's Principality Stadium on December the 11th. From Sky News, I'm Barry Weir.
1: Now, going back to the decade that changed it all. Of the 1960s.

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written by Neil Diamond for the Monkees. I'm a Believer. And good morning, I'm Stephanie Hurst. Welcome to the 1st of October, Pinch and a Punch. First of the month, Dylan to come and the Honeycombs. But first up, the Ronettes on Greatest Hits Radio 66.

0: Those magic harmonies. And Cathy's Clown and Honey Lantry on drums, of course. Honeycombs of Either Right, Greatest Hits Radio 60s. Good morning. I'm Stephanie Huss, sitting in for Richard Ellison between now and Friday.
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0: winner. And imagine kicking off October with an extra £700,000 in the bank. Ruth was our last winner, and she's already driving around in a brand new car.
2: So yesterday, we literally went and ordered a car, which outright we've never done in our lives.
0: Oh, my heart is bursting with joy for them both. Congratulations. And for you, the clock is ticking. 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I know. For your chance to win, just text the word cash to 61054. Good luck. 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
15: Long queues in Lancashire this Thursday morning. As you east on the M65, it's currently closed due to a vehicle fire from Blackburn at Junction 6 towards Accrington at Junction 7. And major problems in Wiltshire for the M4. That's closed westbound following an accident and fuel spillage in the early hours. From Swindon at Junction 16 towards Chippenham at Junction 17. And it's also looking slow eastbound on the M4 in Berkshire, not being helped by a breakdown closing Lane 1 just prior to Bracknell at Junction 10. That's the latest. I'm Louisa Gale.
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0: one of the first 7-inch pop singles to be released in stereo. Jimi Hendrix Experience, 1968, number 5 at the end of October, all along the Watchtower. And after leaving the Manfreds, Paul Jones had a solo career. High Time before that. Greatest Hits Radio 6 days. I'm Stephanie Hurst. Stay with us. Herman's Hermits on the way. And I can Tina Turner after the latest at 6:30.
1: From today, hundreds of offenders are being released from prison early. The government's trying to stop jails in England and Wales running out of space. We're told a woman who was given 2 doses of a lethal injection on death row in America is still alive. Krista Pike, who's 50, has been taken to hospital in Tennessee, though officials insist every execution protocol was followed. Dame Esther Ranson is being remembered as a national treasure following her death at the age of 86. She founded Childline, became a prominent campaigner for assisted dying, and of course fronted TV show That's Life for more than 20 years. And with a few price hikes kicking in from today, millions of households on standard energy tariffs in England, Scotland and Wales will see their bills go up as Ofgem's increased its price cap by 4%. Around 200,000 homes in Northern Ireland will have to pay almost 20% more for gas as SSE Airtricity ups its tariff, and there are new taxes for vapes and cigarettes. That's the latest. I'm Becky Carhill.
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0: Lulu was just 15 when she covered the Isley Brothers Shout on her debut single in 1964, and she's still performing to this very day. Lulu shouts on Greatest Hits Radio 60s, and he still has that boy next door look in his eye. He really does. Peter Noon, of course, with Herman's Hermits and Silhouettes. I'm Stephanie Hurst, sitting in for Richard Allinson, our first vinyl selector on the way at 7:30 this morning. But The Animals and Graham Bonney and Supergirl, one of those songs that I always imagine blaring out of a boutique down the King's Road, that's on the way shortly.
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15: Long queues in Lancashire as you east on the M65. It's closed following a vehicle fire from Junction 6 for Blackburn towards Junction 7 for Accrington. And it's slow in Wiltshire as the M4 remains closed westbound from this morning's accident and fuel spillage from Swindon at Junction 16 towards Chippenham at 17. A half an hour travel time heading clockwise on the M25. That's partially blocked due to an accident between Junction 8 for Reigate and 9 for Leatherhead. And long delays in London in Limehouse as the highway remains closed from this morning's accident near the Limehouse Link Tunnel.
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0: We heard from the former lead singer of the Manfreds earlier, Paul Jones, of course, with his debut solo single, High Time, and that, Mike Diabo, fronting the Manfreds and getting them a huge number one in 68, Mighty Quinn. Good morning. Welcome to the 1st of October, Pinching a Punch, first of the month. I'm Stephanie Hurst, looking after Greatest Hits Radio 60's breakfast show for Richard Allinson between now and Friday. Gosh, this week has flown by, isn't it? In fact, the whole year has flown by. The 1st of October today. We'll get the latest at 7 o'clock, then the Beatles to come, the Stones and Marvin Gaye.
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30: The
0: top stories this hour. Police are warning an influx of early release inmates into society could place further pressure on resources. Around 700 will be freed today to create more space in prisons across England and Wales. Deputy Assistant Commissioner at the Met, Ben Russell, is concerned about what officers are able to focus on.
1: We only have limited resources. We only have limited officer numbers. There's so many different examples where we're not able to focus on protecting the public from investigating crime, protecting the public from harm in this respect, because we're having to recompense for the failings of the criminal justice system.
0: The government says offenders on licence will face the toughest ever restrictions. Israel's ordered tighter security checks on pilots flying into the country after Israeli officials claimed a co-pilot tried to crash a Tel Aviv-bound passenger plane. We're told the flight plunged nearly 14,000 feet before passengers intervened, with two off-duty pilots then taking control and making an emergency landing in Saudi Arabia. One man's been arrested. Aviation security analyst Paul Edwards says no system eliminates every risk.
2: I think it's very difficult to train someone to cope with someone leaning across a cockpit and stabbing them. But what I would say is that everything needs to be looked at, including who is recruited to fly these aircraft.
0: Over in America now, we're told a woman who was given two doses of a lethal injection on death row is still alive. Krista Pike, who's 50, has been taken to hospital in Tennessee. Though officials insist every execution protocol was followed. Dame Esther Ranson is being remembered this morning as a national treasure and an inspiration following her death aged 86. The former That's Life presenter became one of Britain's best known broadcasters and went on to establish the children's charity Childline in the 80s. And Claudia Winkleman's joked she's too thick to take part in Celebrity Traitors, which is back tonight. Actors Michael Sheen and Richard E. Grant are among the famous faces you can expect to see on the Murder Mystery Game Show.
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0: Sunny spells across the UK today. Some showers mainly in western areas. Highs in the south at 21 Celsius. That's the latest. I'm Becky Cahill.
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Marvin Gaye, Too Busy Thinking, Bout, My Baby. There's no A. A little apostrophe, then Bout. Greatest Hits Radio 60s, good morning. It's Thursday, the 1st of October today. Yesterday, I played you the Springfields and Island of Dreams. So I thought today we'd dig out some classic Dusty. How about this? I just don't know what to do with myself on Greatest Hits Radio 60s.

0: Us and the Supremes and those fabulous Reflections and the Stones and Paint It Black and the Beatles, the final track of their debut album, Please Please Me, just recorded in 8 hours at EMI Recording Studios, now Abbey Road, of course. And they left that to the very end. John literally had no voice left, did he? Good morning, I'm Stephanie Hurst. Hello to Dave Atkinson from Blackpool. Yes, do I have Bob and Earl's Harlem Shuffle on vinyl? If you do, can you play it? Yes, we'll have it on as our vinyl selector at 7:30 this morning.
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0: And a life-changing £700,000 must be won tomorrow on Make Me a Winner. Ruth was over the moon when she picked up the phone last week and heard that she'd won.
2: Oh my God, you are kidding me. Oh my word, this is unbelievable. I'm lost for words. Oh, I'm actually shaken.
0: I love that. And you could be next, but you got to be in to win. So enter today. 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But the clock is ticking. Lines close 5 p.m. tomorrow. Then all you need to do is answer our call. So it'd be a withheld number, a number you don't recognise. I don't know. I can't enter. I work here. But I'm assuming that. So just don't ignore the call. Do that. Answer the phone and £700,000 will be yours, paid into your account after that call. For your chance to win, just text the word cash to 61054. Good luck. Stay with us here as we continue to mix up the greatest hits at breakfast here at Greatest Hits Radio 60s as those huge songs continue next.
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17: Queuing now at a Glasgow, as you'd east on the M8, an accident has blocked a lane at Junction 6 for Airdrie. As long as in Lancashire, as the M65 remains closed eastbound from this morning's vehicle fire from Blackburn at Junction 6 towards Accrington at Junction 7. It's slow in Wiltshire on the M4, that remains closed westbound from this morning's accident and fuel spillage from Swindon at Junction 16 towards Chippenham at 17. And it's queuing now for over 2 miles towards London on the M20. That's partially blocked following an accident approaching Maidstone at Junction 7.
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0: Dionne Warwick, do you know the way to San Jose and the Beach Boys and Help Me Rhonda? And did you go see it? Did you queue round the corner of the local cinema to see Cliff and the Shads in The Young Ones? Greatest Hits Radio 60s. Good morning, I'm Stephanie Hurst. Dave Atkinson from Blackpool, your vinyl oscillator, on the way next after the latest at 7:30.
1: From today, hundreds of offenders are being released from prison early. The government's trying to stop jails in England and Wales running out of space. We're told a woman who was given two doses of a lethal injection on death row in America is still alive. Krista Pike, who's 50, has been taken to hospital in Tennessee, though officials insist every execution protocol was followed. Dame Esther Ranson is being remembered as a national treasure following her death at the age of 86. She founded Childline, became a prominent campaigner for assisted dying, and of course fronted TV show That's Life for more than 20 years. And with a few price hikes kicking in from today, millions of households on standard energy tariffs in England, Scotland and Wales will see their bills go up as Ofgem's increased its price cap by 4%. Around 200,000 homes in Northern Ireland will have to pay almost 20% more for gas as SSE Airtricity ups its tariff, and there are new taxes for vapes and cigarettes. That's the latest. I'm Becky Carhill.
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0: Dave Atkinson in Blackpool, thank you so much for your lovely email yesterday. He writes, Steph, do you have Bob and Earl's Harlem Shuffle on vinyl? If you do, can you play it? I have it myself and it sounds fantastic. And I don't think I've heard it played from vinyl on the radio in decades. You're right, it's got a very earthy sound to it, hasn't it? Bob and Earl for you, Dave. Harlem Shuffle on vinyl.

0: to those pirate stations of the 60s, playing that non-stop. They made Tom Jones into a superstar. Number one, 65, It's Not Unusual. Number one for Tommy James and the Shondells in 68 and Money Money. And for Dave Atkinson in Blackpool, thank you so much, Dave, for your email asking for Bob and Earl. Carol Yates in Hunstanton, I have another vinyl selector for you on the way at 9:30 this morning. Stay with us for that. And one of those songs that you just, oh, you can't help but turn the radio up to, from the Kinks on the way next.
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18: From down Cumbria for the A66. It's been closed in both directions from a serious accident between Walkup and Brough. And Lonk is in Lancashire as you'd east on the M65. That remains closed from this morning's vehicle fire from Junction 6 for Blackburn towards Accrington at Junction 7. Lonk is in Staffordshire on the M6 in both directions. You've got a lane closed repair works both north and southbound between Junctions 15 and 16, the Stoke-on-Trent exits. And the M4 in Wiltshire remains closed westbound from this morning's fuel spillage from Junction 16 for Swindon towards Chippenham at Junction 17.
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5: 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Just a sprinkle started.

0: The late Jerry Marsden. What a voice. With the Pacemakers, of course, and Ferry, Cross the Mersey, and talking of voices, Roy Orbison, the Big O in Dreams. Greatest Hits Radio 60s. Good morning. It's very nearly 8 o'clock at this 1st of October. Pinching a punch, first of the month and all that. Stay with us. Mama Cass on the way and Len Barry's 1-2-3 after the latest at 8.
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27: Top stories this hour. An early release scheme aimed at tackling prison overcrowding in England and Wales will see around 700 offenders freed today. Officers say they're concerned it could place further pressure on already stretched police resources. Here's Met Chief Inspector Dave Beasley.
28: More people outside will be tagged on
0: means there's probably more offences being committed, which means we need to go and get them more. Capacity-wise, it's definitely a concern. Yeah, with reducing police numbers and increasing number of offenders, that's going the wrong way.
27: The government says it's rolling out the toughest ever controls and giving victims a say in licence conditions. Donald Trump says an Israeli plumber who watches air crash investigation saved a plane from nosediving when a pilot allegedly stabbed another on a Fly Dubai flight. A suspect's in custody in Saudi Arabia. In America, the only woman on death row in Tennessee, 50-year-old Krista Pike, has been taken to hospital after surviving two doses of lethal injection. Officials there insist every execution protocol was followed. Back here, Dame Esther Anson is being remembered as a national treasure following her death at the age of 86. The former That's Life presenter became one of Britain's best-known broadcasters and went on to establish the children's charity Childline in the 80s. Following a stage 4 lung cancer diagnosis in 2023, Dame Esther became a prominent assisted dying campaigner and told us earlier this year she remained hopeful for change.
1: It could never have been made law in time for me, but for future generations, I hope it gives them confidence that they can have a good death.
27: Average annual energy bills will rise by £60 for a typical household in Britain from today. Ofgem's price cap has gone up by 4%. Paymaster General James Murray insists ministers are doing what they can to help.
2: We know there are unprecedented pressures from the Middle East pushing up energy bills around the world. And so by taking VAT off electricity bills over winter, we're giving people some breathing space.
27: And Celebrity Traitors host Claudia Winkleman has joked she's too thick to take part in the show. It's back tonight and will feature actors Michael Sheen and Richard E. Grant on the lineup.
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27: Sunny spells across the UK today. Some showers mainly in western areas. Highs in the south at 21 Celsius. That's the latest. I'm Becky Cahill.
18: Now, going back to the decade that changed it all. Of the 1960s.

up the biggest songs of the decade that changed everything. 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Details of how you can enter shortly. Also, the Four Seasons and Sam Cooke to come. Len Barry's 1, 2, 3 on Greatest Hits Radio 60s.

0: We've all had a boogie on the dance floor to that once or twice, haven't we? Sam Cooke's Twisting the Night Away and the Four Seasons and Ragdoll. This is Greatest Hits Radio 60s. Good morning, I'm Stephanie Hurst, sitting in for Richard Allinson until tomorrow, final day of looking after the show tomorrow. It's a joy to be with you this morning.
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0: imagine kicking off October with an extra £700,000 in the bank. Ruth was our last winner and she's already driving around in a brand new car.
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0: Oh, my heart is bursting with joy for them both. Congratulations. 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Just answer your phone to win £700,000 and then we'll pay it into your account after the call. I know. For your chance to win, just text the word cash to 61054. 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Stay with us as the biggest songs from the decade that changed everything continue next.
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9: long queues now heading towards London on the A22 Gravesend. In fact, all traffic being held to move an accident just prior to tollgate services. And is stationary heading out of Coventry as you head south on the M6. All traffic being held there to move an accident approaching Junction 1 for Rugby. Long delays for the M4 westbound in Wiltshire, which remains closed from this morning's fuel spillage from Swindon at Junction 16 towards Chippenham at 17. And length delays in Lancashire as the M65 remains closed eastbound from this morning's vehicle fire from Junction 6 at Blackburn towards Junction 7 for Accrington.
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0: from On Her Majesty's Secret Service. George Lazenby, wasn't he? His 007, his one and only appearance. Louis Armstrong's We Have All the Time in the World, and Third Finger Left Hand, the B-side of Jimmy Mac, of course. Martha Reeves and the Vandellas, 8:30. 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
1: Around 700 inmates are being freed early in England and Wales today to free up prison space. Ministers say offenders will be monitored under the toughest supervision in British history. But police officers say they're concerned about already stretched resources. In America, the only woman on death row in Tennessee, 50-year-old Krista Pike, has been taken to hospital after surviving two doses of lethal injection. Officials there insist every execution protocol was followed. Back here, Dame Esther Ranson is being remembered as a national treasure following her death at the age of 86. She fronted TV show That's Life for more than 20 years, founded Childline and became a prominent campaigner for assisted dying. And Claudia Winkleman has joked she's not clever enough to take part in Celebrity Traitors, which returns tonight. Actors Michael Sheen and Richard E. Grant are among the famous faces you can expect to see on the Murder Mystery Game Show. That's the latest. I'm Becky Carr.
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0: doesn't get you going this Thursday morning, I don't know what will. Aretha is R-E-S-P-E-C-T, respect. Greatest Hits Radio 60s, Van Morrison, of course, and them. And Baby, Please Don't Go. And quite possibly one of the greatest songs of 1968, Love Affair, Steve Ellis on vocals, of course, and Everlasting Love. 20 to 9, I'm Stephanie Hurst. I'm here till 10 this morning, 10:30. Ken Bruce returns with Pop Master. And then from 11 this morning, Rossi is back. I've got a song on the way before 9 this morning, whose live appearances would absolutely not get passed by health and safety these days, along with Stevie Wonder next.
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7: £111 million
6: Euro Millions jackpot. 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
19: Still significant disruption in Wiltshire this morning for the M4, which remains closed westbound from this morning's accident and fuel spillage from Swindon at junction 16 towards Chippenham at 17, and long queues in both directions on the M6 in Staffordshire due to repair works closing lane between junctions 15 and 16, Stoke-on-Trent exit. So lengthy delays in Lancashire as the M65 remains closed eastbound from this morning's vehicle fire between junction 6 for Blackburn and 7 for Accrington, and queues in Cumbria as the A66 is still closed between Walkup and Brough.
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1: The musical Hair opened on Broadway at the Biltmore Theatre. 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

0: The Hollies and Carrie Anne. Good morning. I'm Stephanie Hurst, sitting in for Richard Allinson today and tomorrow here at Greatest Hits Radio 6s. And then, of course, on my Saturday morning show from 9 a.m, I should be spinning the 60s at 12 on a Saturday. A whole hour of vinyl 45 singles. You can listen again, by the way. All you need to do is download the Rayo app, R-A-Y-O, from your app store. As I always say, once you're logged in and sorted, bottom right-hand corner, there's a little search icon. Just pop the word spinning. No Gene there, and previous editions will appear. In fact, something on vinyl at 9:30 this morning on our vinyl selector for Carol Yates in Hunstanton. That is to come, along with Elvis, the Tremolos, and Shirley Ellis with the earworm of the day after the latest at 9.
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7: Top stories this hour. Police are warning an influx of early release inmates into society could place further pressure on resources. Around 700 will be freed today to create more space in prisons across England and Wales. Deputy Assistant Commissioner at the Met, Ben Russell, is concerned about what officers are able to focus on.
11: We only have limited officer numbers. There's so many different examples where we're not able to focus on protecting the public in this respect because we're having to recompense for the failings of the criminal justice system.
7: The government says offenders on licence will face the toughest ever restrictions. Israel's ordered tighter security checks on pilots flying into the country after Israeli officials claimed a co-pilot tried to crash a Tel Aviv-bound passenger plane. We're told the flight plunged nearly 14,000 feet before passengers intervened, with two off-duty pilots then taking control and making an emergency landing in Saudi Arabia. The alleged attacker has been arrested. Aviation security analyst Paul Edwards says no system eliminates every risk.
18: I think it's very difficult to train someone to cope with someone leaning across a cockpit and stabbing them. But what I would say is that everything needs to be looked at, including who is recruited.
7: We're told a woman who was given two doses of a lethal injection on death row in America is still alive. Krista Pike, who's 50, has been taken to hospital in Tennessee, though officials insist every execution protocol was followed. Dame Esther Ranson is being remembered this morning as a national treasure and an inspiration following her death at 86. The former That's Life presenter became one of Britain's best-known broadcasters and went on to establish the children's charity Childline in the 80s. Average gas and electricity bills in England, Wales and Scotland will go up by around £5 a month from today. Ofgem has increased its price cap by 4%. And Claudia Winkleman has joked she isn't clever enough to take part in Celebrity Traitors, which is back tonight. Actors Michael Sheen and Richard E. Grant are among the famous faces you can expect to see on the Murder Mystery Game Show.
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7: Sunny spells across the UK today. Some showers mainly in western areas. Highs in the south at 21 Celsius. That's the latest. I'm Becky Carhill.
1: And now, more of the decade that changed everything across the UK. Good, good, good, good times. Of the 1960s.

There have been many earworms of the 1960s, and that's just one of them. Shelley Ellis and the Clapping Song and the Tremolos, Silence is Golden, and the Kings, Return to Sender, all from the decade that changed everything, the 1960s. 9:10, Thursday morning, the 1st of October. If you are ever lucky enough to visit Abbey Road Studios in London, ask them to take you to studio number 2 where the Beatles recorded. And in there is the piano used by Mrs. Mills. Do you remember Mrs. Mills? She was so wonderful, wasn't she? Well, Paul McCartney used that very piano on the start of this. And it's still there, that very piano. So if you can play, they'll allow you to play this on the start of it. Greatest Hits Radio 60s. Good morning.

0: More of that Motown magic from Greatest Hits Radio 60s, Jeannie Walker and the All-Stars. How sweet it is to be loved by you and Gene Pitney's Something's Gotten Hold of My Heart. And the Beatles with that Mrs. Mills piano and Lady Madonna. Oh, tomorrow, the new Rubber Soul box set is out. Really excited. If I can get my hands on one in time, I shall play some tracks from it on my show on a Saturday morning for you. Greatest Hits Radio 60s. Oh, hello to Carol Yates in Hunstanton as well. Your favourite song on vinyl on the way after 9:30 this morning.
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0: And a life-changing £700,000 must be won tomorrow on Make Me a Winner. Ruth was over the moon when she picked up the phone last week and heard that she'd won.
2: Oh my God, you are kidding me. Oh my word, this is unbelievable. I'm lost for words. Oh, I'm actually shaken.
0: I love that. And you could be next. But you got to be in to win. So enter today. Just text the word cash to 61054. 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But the clock is ticking. Lines close 5 p.m. tomorrow. Then all you need to do is answer our call. So it'd be a withheld number, a number you don't recognise. I don't know. I can't enter. I work here. But I'm assuming that. So just don't ignore the call. Do that. Answer the phone and £700,000 will be yours, paid into your account after that call. For your chance to win, just text the word cash to 61054. Good luck. Stay with us here as we continue to mix up the greatest hits at breakfast here at Greatest Hits Radio 60s as those huge songs continue next.
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17: Outside, gloomy skies, a persistent drizzle, and a chilly wind blowing from the west. north, east, and south.
18: But inside, temperatures of toasty warm with a high chance of plush rugs, soft lighting, and snuggly throws. 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
19: Lengthy delays in Lancashire as the M65 remains closed eastbound from this morning's vehicle fire between Junction 6 for Blackburn and 7 for Accrington, with queues in both directions on the M55 due to repair works closing a lane between Junction 1 for Fulwood and Junction 2 for Preston. Lengthy queues in both directions as well on the M6 in Staffordshire due to repair works between Junctions 15 and 16, the Stoke-on-Trent exit, and severe delays in Wiltshire this morning as the M4 remains closed westbound from this morning's accident and fuel spillage from Junction 16 for Swindon towards Chippenham at Junction 17.
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That started life as a B-side, The Equals. Finally released as an A and hit number one in 68 for Eddie Grant and the guys. Baby Come Back, Dave D, Dozy B, Kimmick and Titch, of course, and Bend It and Sonny and Cher's I Got You, Babe. 1 hour to go, then Pop Master returns with our very own Ken Bruce at 10:30 this morning. But first, my final vinyl selector of the day played from the original vinyl 45 single, and this is going to sound quite magical, actually. Carol Yates in Hunstanton. Thank you for getting in touch, Carol. She says, could you please play me Marianne Faithful? And as tears go by, every time I hear it, I close my eyes and I'm taken back to being 18 years old. They really were the most magical of times.

0: Love Johnson on Greatest Hits Radio 60s, and I'll pick a rose for my rose. And how beautiful did Marianne Faithfull's As Tears Go By sound? Even more magical on vinyl. Carol Yates in Hunstanton, every time she hears it, she closes her eyes and she's instantly taken back to being 18 years old. Thank you so much for getting in touch. If there's something you'd like me to play for you from vinyl tomorrow, as our vinyl selector, final ones of the week, as Richard returns on Monday, all you need to do is drop me an email, steph@greatesthitsradio.co.uk. Oh, Jim Morrison and The Doors on the way, and Jimmy Ruffin before 10 this morning.
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14: Station now in the Vale of Glamorgan, as west on the M4. All traffic being held to move an accident approaching Bridge End at junction 36. And of course, significant disruption for the M4 westbound in Wiltshire this morning, which remains closed from this morning's diesel spill between junction 16 for Swindon and 17 for Chippenham. It's slow in Cheshire now, as east on the M62. An accident has closed lane 1 just after junction 11 for Birchwood. And some length delays in Lancashire, as east on the M65. Still closed from this morning's vehicle fire between junction 6 for Blackburn and 7 for Accrington.
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0: Motown. I do love it. Hope you do too. 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Oh, their voices together. 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That's me, done and dusted. I'm back tomorrow for the final time, sitting in for Richard Allenson this week. And at 10:30 this morning, Ken Bruce returns as the nation stops to play Popmaster. 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And from three, it's Alex Lester. Have a gorgeous Thursday, this 1st of October. And I'm back tomorrow morning when you wake up.
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13: Outside, gloomy skies, a persistent drizzle, and a chilly wind blowing from the west, north, east and south.
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15: Top stories this hour. An early release scheme aimed at tackling prison overcrowding in England and Wales will see around 700 offenders freed today. Officers say they're concerned it could place further pressure on already stretched police resources. Here's Met Chief Inspector Dave Beasley.
16: More people outside with tags on means there's probably more offences being committed, which means we need to go and get them more. Capacity-wise, it's definitely a concern. Yeah, with reducing police numbers and increasing number of offenders, that's going the wrong way.
15: The government says it's rolling out the toughest ever controls and giving victims a say in licence conditions. Donald Trump says an Israeli plumber who watches air crash investigation saved a plane from nosediving when a pilot allegedly stabbed another on a Fly Dubai flight. A suspect's in custody in Saudi Arabia. In America, the only woman on death row in Tennessee, 50-year-old Krista Pike, has been taken to hospital after surviving two doses of lethal injection. Officials there insist every execution protocol was followed. Back here, Dame Esther Anson is being remembered as a national treasure following her death at the age of 86. The former That's Life presenter became one of Britain's best-known broadcasters and went on to establish the children's charity Childline in the 80s. Following a stage 4 lung cancer diagnosis in 2023, Dame Esther became a prominent assisted dying campaigner and told us earlier this year she remained hopeful for change.
17: It could never have been made law in time for me, but for future generations, I hope it gives them confidence that they can have a good death.
15: Average annual energy bills will rise by £60 for a typical household in Britain from today. Ofgem's price cap has gone up by 4%. Paymaster General James Murray insists ministers are doing what they can to help.
18: There are unprecedented pressures from the Middle East pushing up energy bills around the world. And so by taking VAT off electricity bills over winter, we're giving people some breathing space.
15: And Claudia Winkleman has joked she isn't clever enough to take part in Celebrity Traitors, which is back tonight. Actors Michael Sheen and Richard E. Grant are among the famous faces you can expect to see on the Murder Mystery Game Show.
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15: Sunny spells across the UK today. Some showers mainly in western areas. Highs in the south at 21 Celsius. That's the latest. I'm Becky Cahill.
11: And now, across the UK, more of the decade that changed everything.
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Doctor Who on TV. 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Ken Barlow walking down the cobbles to the rovers. Some things never change.

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29: Top stories this hour. The Domestic Abuse Commissioner says the early release of hundreds of prisoners today is a huge risk, with victims paying the price. It's the first phase of a scheme designed to ease overcrowding in jails in England and Wales, and ministers insist offenders' licence restrictions will be the toughest ever. Farah Naz's niece, Zara Alina, was murdered in London by a man who'd been released about a week beforehand.
30: Risk escalates when prisoners are released if there is inadequate supervision. When you go back to your relationship, perhaps at home, and you don't have 3 meals a day, or you don't have a work, or maybe you don't have a home, risk will escalate, and that's when the support is absolutely necessary.
29: Ministers have confirmed the UK is looking at flight safety after a captain was allegedly stabbed by his co-pilot on a Fly Dubai service. We're told the flight to Tel Aviv plunged 14,000 feet before passengers took control and pulled it out of its dive. Execution witnesses in America have described hearing a woman snoring, having survived two doses of lethal injection. Krista Pike, who's 50, is on death row in Tennessee and has now been taken to hospital. Northern Ireland is now the first part of the UK to have new graduated driving licences. The changes have been introduced in a bid to reduce road deaths. Tara Griffiths reports.
0: These changes mean from today, new drivers must be learning for at least 6 months and keep a learning log before taking their test. They'll also spend longer on R plates, and there will be restrictions on the amount of passengers at certain times. The PSNI's Chief Superintendent, Sam Donaldson, explains the reason behind the changes.
1: No doubt that this is a dangerous place to be on the roads. So far this year, 49 people have lost their lives. That's unacceptable in any society.
0: The Department for Infrastructure says the new laws are designed to keep people safe.
29: And Dame Esther Ranson's being remembered as a legend of British broadcasting following her death at 86. The former presenter founded Childline in the 80s.
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29: Sunny spells across the UK today. Some showers mainly in western areas. Highs in the south at 21 Celsius. That's the latest. I'm Becky Carhill.
28: Now, more of the generation and the songs that changed pop music forever. The 1960s.

Searchers, goodbye, my love. Wrapping up another 60s triple play to get us started this morning. We played You Dusty Son of a Preacher Man and the Rolling Stones. Let's Spend the Night Together from 1967. How was your Pop Master scores this morning? I got in the high 20s in both rounds, which ain't bad. Considering what I do for a living, and maybe I could have done better. Anyway, it's back tomorrow morning. Coming up, a little bit of a survey to get you thinking involving teeth. Also, music from The Move. Nielsen on the way. Everybody's talking. Right after the Four Tops. Reach out and I'll be there just for you. From 1966 on Greatest Hits Radio 60s.

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1: Good morning, this is Rossi. Just played you The Move and Fire Brigade and Nilsson and Everybody's Talking, and you could be talking and telling all your friends you've won £700,000. 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We'll find the phone entry details and all the rules for this network competition. Lines closed tomorrow at 5 p.m. and then someone will get that call. That call will change your life. If you answer, you'll win £700,000 that'll be paid into your bank account straight after the call. It's a guaranteed winner. Someone will win the lot tomorrow, but you need to be, as I say, in the draw by texting the word cash and sending it to 61054. Good luck and stand by. The Hollies will kickstart another 60s triple play next.
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0: Across the UK, on digital radio, smart speaker and playing on Rayo. Yeah. Of the 1960s.

Yes, 1966, the year Mamas and Papas, California Dreamin', and very much of the time as we're experiencing right now, that autumn feel. It's my favourite and great time of the year, especially on a bright autumn's day with all the colours you get from the season as well. Absolutely sublime. On the way, I've got a little bit of a survey to get you thinking, and I'll have you raising an eyebrow when I tell you the result. Music coming up from Betty Everett right after the Kinks, and this is Waterloo Sunset on Greatest Hits Radio 60s.

0: It's in is Kiss, the Shoop Shoop song by Betty Everett, 1968, the year when that charted here in the UK. Hope you're well. Here is a little survey to get you thinking this Thursday morning. Yeah, it's the first today, isn't it? First of October. Right, 1 in 4 British adults say they can't be bothered to do this at the weekend as we head towards another weekend. 1 in 4 British adults say they can't be bothered to do this in the weekend, so they don't do it. As I said, you'll be shocked at the answer. It's coming up soon. So too is Sandy Shaw and the Temptations. Next, we'll remember 1967 with the Monkees and catching that last train to Clarksville.
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Temptations and My Girl, My Girl. Greatest Hits Radio 60s. Hello, this is Rossi taking you from Thursday morning into Thursday afternoon. We played you Sandy Shaw ahead of that and Long Live Love. And apparently 1 in 4 British adults say they can't be bothered to do this at the weekend. Now, when I first read this, before I read the answer, I was thinking something along the lines of not getting out of the PJs, but it's a lot worse than that. 1 in 4, that's 25% of adults said they can't be bothered to brush their teeth at the weekend. Oh my word. How can you get up and have a cup of coffee on a Saturday morning without brushing your teeth? I know my wife waits till after she's had her breakfast to brush her teeth, and I can see her point there, but I have to just give them a little bit of a scrub and a little bit of a pre-brush, if you like, before I can consume anything. Let's move on, shall we? Petula Clark will play right after this from the Yardbirds. This is For Your Love on Greatest Hits Radio 60s.

0: Petula Clark and My Love, 1966 the year. Hello, good morning, almost afternoon. This is Rossi. Angie is in Bude in Cornwall. Happy Thursday, Mr. Rossi. I'm hoping you could do a shout out for my fabulous husband. Like yourself, a fellow Irishman, Dermot McCauley is his name. He is 58 on the 1st of October. The big 6-0 is looming closer and closer. Will you tell me about it? Me in January? He's got plenty of time. Happy birthday, Dermot McCauley. And Angie has requested a great song by Cliff Bennett and the Rebel Rousers, Got to Get You Into My Life. That'll feature soon after the news next at 12.
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1: Top stories this hour. The Ministry of Justice says offenders freed partway through their jail sentences will face the toughest ever licence restrictions. From today, hundreds will be allowed out to help ease prison overcrowding in England and Wales. Tim Edwards' daughter was shot outside a pub on Christmas Eve on the Wirral in 2022. A man jailed for assisting the gunman is eligible for release.
2: He tried to cover the tracks of the killer by disposing of the gun on the night Ellie was killed. I mean, he's never cooperated as to where that gun is.
1: Killers are exempt, but domestic abusers are among those who aren't. A death row inmate in Tennessee has been taken to hospital after two lethal injections failed to kill her. Krista Pike, who's 50, was said to have been loudly snoring after the attempts. A government minister says they'll be looking at flight safety after an alleged stabbing on Borderfly Dubai flight. A pilot is accused of attacking the captain on the Tel Aviv-bound plane. Northern Ireland has become the first part of the UK to introduce graduated driver licensing. The new rules aim to improve road safety, especially for younger drivers in their late teens and early 20s. They include a minimum learning period of 6 months, as well as restrictions on passenger numbers. PSNI Chief Superintendent Sam Donaldson says it's the biggest shake-up to licensing and testing in almost 70 years.
22: Police and Crime Commissioners, Chief Constables, Heads of Road Policing are all watching to see what happens here. I hope that we can demonstrate that this will keep young people and inexperienced drivers safe, and I hope England, Scotland, Wales and other parts of the world will follow.
1: And the second series of The Celebrity Traitors will be psychologically more intense. That's according to a psychology expert ahead of the show returning to our screens tonight. Coventry Uni's Dr. Rachel Molitor is a super fan of the show and reckons being yourself is the best way to go.
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1: Sunny spells across the UK today. Some showers mainly in western areas. Highs in the south at 21 Celsius. That's the latest. I'm Becky Cahill.
26: And now, more of the decade that changed everything across the UK. Of the 1960s.

Right then, love that. Paper Dolls and Something Here in My Heart. We played you Stevie Wonder, I Was Made to Love Her, and the Beatles on A Hard Day's Night. Right, 64, I think, when that charted. No more Pinch and Punch or White Rabbits. We're after 12 now, so apparently you can only stand up until 12 midday. Still don't get it. Don't understand it. Don't know where the 12 o'clock midday cutoff point comes, but there you go. It is the 1st of October, and it's also Dermot McCauley's birthday. He's 58 today, listening in Bude in Cornwall. Lots of love from your wife, Angie. And she's requested this on your behalf. Cliff Bennett and the Rebel Rousers, and Got to Get You Into My Life.

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1: Make me a winner. Bee Gees, we just played you To Love Somebody, and how much would you love to win £700,000? 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We'll find the phone entry details and all the rules for this network competition. 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If you get the call from us tomorrow and you answer, 700K will be paid into your bank account as soon as Gemma Atkinson hangs up. Indeed, she'll make the call tomorrow. If you want to get that call from Gemma, get yourself in the draw. Text the word cash, send it to 61054. Good luck. And Manfred Mann, if you gotta go, go now. Kickstarts another 60s triple play next.
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There's Arcilla and Anyone Who Had a Heart on Greatest Hits Radio 60s. And ahead of that, it was Edwin Starr's Stopper on Sight, S.O.S. Going to play you a song now from a band from the Bronx originally. And this was written superbly by Jerry Goffin and his then wife, Carole King. The inspiration for the composing of this song actually came from Puccini's Madama Butterfly. We're talking the Chiffons now from 1963. And this is One Fine Day on Greatest Hits Radio 60s.

0: Loving it. The Small Faces, All or Nothing, and the Chiffons, One Fine Day. Greatest Hits Radio 60s. Hello, good afternoon. This is Rossi. Another little survey to get you thinking. Apparently, 25% of us cannot remember the last time we did this. It's almost relevant to my survey from last hour. 25% of us apparently cannot remember the last time we did what? Answer coming soon. So too is Greatest Hits from Lou Christie, Leslie Gore and Union Gap on the way, featuring the vocal of Gary Puckett from 1968. I love the song Lady Willpower, and that's on the way next.
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19: 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Yeah, of the 1960s.

That'll be Lou Christie and Lightning Strikes and Leslie Gore, You Don't Own Me. I think she was about 16 when she recorded that, maybe a little bit younger. What a vocal. This is Greatest Hits Radio 60s. My name is Rossi, and I gave you a survey to think about. 25% of us cannot remember the last time we did this. Change our toothbrush. I'm not sure I can remember the exact date, but it's in recent months. And I've got a brand new one because I'm on holidays next week. So I'm going to bin the one that I've got and take the new one on holiday. So there you go. Simon and Garfunkel coming up, Mrs. Robinson, right after this from Jackie Wilson, Getting Higher and Higher. 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

0: Mrs. Robinson, 1968, Simon and Garfunkel. Hello to Norma Carrington. Hello to you in Cambridge. Top show. Love your general knowledge and your little quizzes. On Thursday, sometime before 2 o'clock, could you give a mention to me and my work colleague, Aaron Knox? We listen every day. And if you could squeeze in a bit of Glen Campbell, Galveston, maybe if you could. I can definitely hook that out and I can play that for you after the news next at 1 o'clock.
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16: The top story is this hour. Some prisoners have started to walk free in England and Wales under the government's scheme to ease pressure on jails. Around 700 are being released to begin with, some thanking the Prime Minister as they left. Killers and paedophiles are exempt from the plan. Ministers insist offenders on licence will face the toughest ever restrictions. Rhiannon Bragg, who's from North Wales, was a victim of stalking.
19: Just under a year after he'd been released, I received a call from probation to let me know that he had been found dead. And that was what made me realise how at risk I had felt even with those measures.
16: A government minister says they'll be looking at flight safety after an alleged stabbing on a board of Fly Dubai flight. A pilot's accused of attacking the captain, causing the Tel Aviv-bound plane to plummet 14,000 feet. US President Donald Trump's praised an Israeli plumber who intervened to pull the nose up, having watched an air crash TV show. Israel's released footage of him meeting their prime minister.
21: I ran towards the cockpit and there was a very sharp nosedive which sent me flying. The pilots were in their seats, one had slumped down, the other was slumped over the controls. I started pulling the controls back and the plane started to level out a bit.
16: A new report says serious failures at a travel lodge in Maidenhead led a man sexually assault a woman. He got a room key by deception back in 2022 and has since been convicted of serious sexual assault. Travel lodge has apologised to the woman and says it's rolled out new safety measures. The UK has issued 31 new sanctions on Russia. The Foreign Office says they target the Kremlin's war chest, as well as people accused of torturing Ukrainian civilians. And in sport and in tennis, Britain's Cameron Norrie has lost at the Chinese Open to world number two player Alexander Zverev. He lost to the German in straight sets.
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16: A mix of sunny spells and dry conditions for most of us, but a few showers in the west later. That's the latest. I'm Alex Richardson.
24: And now, across the UK, more of the decade that changed everything.
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Take Me in Your Arms and Love Me. I love that record. Bobby V and Take Good Care of My Baby. And we kickstarted with the Easy Beats from Sydney, Australia, and Friday on My Mind. Good afternoon. This is Rossi. Along till 3 o'clock, then the Dark Lord will be here, Mr. Alex Lester. He will be here for your afternoon stroke Thursday evening delight. Norma Carrington, hello to you in Cambridge, has requested

Carrington, hello to you in Cambridge, has requested a song by Glen Campbell, which charted here in 1969. Galveston, and it'll play right after the birds. This is Turn, Turn, Turn on Greatest Hits Radio 60s.

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1: 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And from 63, I played you Billy J. Kramer and the Dakotas and Bad to Me. And how good it would be if you get the call tomorrow afternoon and win £700,000. 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Lines close tomorrow at 5. Gemma Atkinson will make a telephone call shortly after 5 tomorrow. If you get the call and you're in the draw and you answer your phone, £700,000 instantly becomes yours. It'll be paid into your bank account as soon as Gemma says cheerio. So get yourself in there. Text the word cash and send that to 61054. Good luck. And the four tops are lined up to kickstart another 60s triple play with Bernadette.
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1: Animals, we got to get out of this place. Wayne Fontana, Pamela, and the Four Tops, Bernadette, 1967 the year. Greatest Hits Radio 60s on a Thursday afternoon, 1st of October today. I'm going to play you a song now that was co-written with Roy Orbison and a guy called Joe Melson. It's like Nelson with an M, Melson. And how it came about, Joe Melson saw Roy Orbison sitting in a car park, and he tapped on his window and said, I write songs, you and I should get together and write a song. And they came up with a song that they first wrote and presented to the Everly Brothers, and they turned it down. Then they presented it to Elvis Presley, who had done a great version. But he knocked it back as well, so Roy Orbison did it himself. And he was really financially struggling at this point of his life, and this became a hit in 1960. The Big O, Only the Lonely, on Greatest Hits Radio 60s.
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0: That'll be Susan Maughan and Bobby's Girl and the Big O and Only the Lonely from 1960 on Greatest Hits Radio 60s. Hello, this is Rossi. Now, here's a little trivia question for you, and it caught my eye the other day. I was walking past a bookshop and I saw the Guinness Book of Records 2027 edition. I think I got the first one back in the very early 1970s. A bloke called Steve Feltham got his name in the record books a couple of years ago by doing what? His record has never been beaten, by the way. A bloke called Steve Feltham got his name in the Guinness Book of Records by doing what? And it's never been beaten. And he did it over quite a long time. Answer coming up soon. So too is Unit 4 Plus 2 and Wilson Pickett on the way. A land of a thousand dances. And next up to kickstart another 60s triple play, it's Mary Wells' My Guy.
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Oh, yes, that's the way it's meant to be. Concrete and Clay, Unit 4 plus 2, from 1965 on Greatest Hits Radio 60. So there's a guy called Stephen Feltham, got his name into the record books some years ago by doing what, and his record still stands. He got his name in there for doing the longest Loch Ness monster search. He spent 25 years of his life, a quarter of a century, by Loch Lomond in the hope to finding some evidence of Nessie. Taking into account that sort of Nessie was first spotted about 300 years ago, I think the likelihood of that is very unlikely. What is likely is Cupid's Inspiration and Yesterday Is Gone, and I'll play that right after this. The Drifters, Under the Boardwalk, on Greatest Hits Radio 60s.

0: Love it. Yesterday is gone. Cupid's inspiration. Greatest Hits Radio 60s. Ashley Thomas, hello to you in Greenwich in South London. Tim Cresswell's got us on in Hull today. And Diane Forshaw in beautiful Lytham St. Anne's by the seaside has sent me a little message requesting Tom Jones and Help Yourself from 1968. Maybe that will feature next as part of a 60s triple play on the way after the news at 2.
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5: And now, the weather.
6: Outside, gloomy skies, a persistent drizzle, and a chilly wind blowing from the west, north, east, and south.
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0: top stories this hour. Some prisoners have started to walk free in England and Wales under the government's latest scheme, which is planning on easing pressure in jails. Around 700 inmates will be released today. The Conservatives say it's an insult to victims and a danger to the public. Ex-offender and charity worker Mark Cullen says the day he was let out, he had nowhere to go.
1: I had a care manager, but my phone didn't have any battery. And by the time I got the phone charged, there was a message saying, oh, I had someplace for you to stay. But I had to sleep in a park in West London.
0: Carmel Offord works for a domestic abuse charity who supports survivors in South Yorkshire. She says it's led to a lot of worry and uncertainty.
5: For the survivor who may be faced with their perpetrator being released early, they may have suffered many years of abuse, and that prison sentence might have given them a tiny bit of breathing space. And for them to be released early could set all that recovery in turmoil. So it's so important that we understand the risk that domestic abuse perpetrators pose.
0: A man who confronted an alleged attacker on board a Fly Dubai flight says he managed to pull the plane out of a nosedive by watching air crash investigation. The flight to Tel Aviv plunged 14,000 feet before two off-duty pilots made an emergency landing in Saudi Arabia. Measures to put more economic pressure on Russia this winter have been announced by the government. The sanctions aim to disrupt disinformation networks and target those responsible for torturing Ukrainian civilians. An independent review has found a woman who was sexually assaulted at a Travel Lodge hotel was fundamentally failed by the company. The attacker was given a key card to the room at a hotel in Maidenhead. The report says she was treated in a disgraceful way. Travel Lodge have apologised. And figures suggest the UK housing market cooled last month, with average property values falling by 0.2%. The yearly rate of house price growth in September halved to 0.8%.
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0: A mix of sunny spells and dry conditions for most of us, but a few showers in the west later. That's the latest. I'm Alex Richardson.
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Tom Jones, just help yourself. I love that record for Diane Forshaw in Lytham St. Anne's. Good afternoon to you and thank you for your email, rossi@greatesthitsradio.co.uk. Played you the Toys, a Lover's Concerto, and the Rolling Stones got us started this hour, and this will be the last time. Coming up, I've got a trivia question, a movie trivia question. To be precise, a movie trivia question about the movie Terminator, indeed. Music on the way from the Crickets, Chuck Berry, and this is the Fab Four, You Can't Buy Me Love, from 1964. Where else? 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Can't buy-

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1: 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Lines close tomorrow at 5, shortly after Gemma Atkins. And we'll make that all-important call. If you get the call from Gemma, start to get excited. If you answer, you'll have just won £700,000. That'll be paid into your bank account as soon as Gemma hangs up. It's a guaranteed winner. Someone will win the lot tomorrow. Text the word cash. Send that to 61054. I bid you good luck. And the Four Seasons Big Girls Don't Cry commences another 60s triple play next.
0: Make me a winner.
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lovely Petula Clark going downtown in 1964. That was a chart hit here in the UK and did very well in the United States of America. Indeed it did. Right, then, I'm going to play you a song now would be the opening track. Track number one and maybe the band's most famous album, Pet Sounds. And if you listen to the opening sound of this, it sounds like a harp, but it's actually a 12-string electronic mandolin, but it definitely does sound like a harp. So many harmonies in this, and they had to do take after take after take just to get it perfect. Here's the Beach Boys, Wouldn't It Be Nice, from the album Pet Sounds on Greatest Hits Radio 60s.

0: Someday we'll be together. Diana Ross and the Supremes on Greatest Hits Radio 60s. Lovely to hear that from 1969 indeed. Yeah, Alex Lester coming up after the news at 3 o'clock. Indeed, he will be here, the Dark Lord himself. Before Arnie got the part for Terminator, the movie series throughout the 1990s, which actor was considered for the role to play the main character, the Terminator, until James Cameron, the director, thought the person in question was too nice and was too pleasant to play such a role as the Terminator. So who was that actor that was considered before Arnie? Arnie eventually getting him. Take into account he was considered too nice and too pleasant. You might be surprised at the answer. Also coming up, we got music from the Troggs, Sly and the Family Stone, and next we'll hit 1964 again with The Searchers and Needles and Pins.
1: This is Great.
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A song that was a chart hit in 1967, would peak at number 5. It was a bigger hit when it was performed, of course, by Wet, Wet, Wet, and made Reg Presley quite a few shillings, a few bob, when that was re-released in 1994. Reg Presley wrote that, apparently, in about something like an hour and 20 minutes. Incredible. Before, this was my question, Arnie got the part of the Terminator. Which actor was considered for the role until James Cameron looked at him and thought, no, he's way too nice, too pleasant to play the part of the Terminator? The actor in question was O.J. Simpson. OMG, O.J. Simpson. Unbelievable, totally true. Someone who did a little bit of acting in her time as well as singing is Lulu. Leave a Little Love will play right after this from The Temptations and Ain't Too Proud to Beg. This is Greatest Hits.

0: Lulu, Leave a Little Love, 1965, the year, and stand by. Up after the news at 3 o'clock, the Dark Lord will be here, Mr. Alex Lester. Taking you from Thursday afternoon into Thursday evening with the biggest songs from the swinging decade. And then at 7 o'clock tonight, Gambo is back in fine form with a Paul Gambaccini Hour. And I'll see you tomorrow here on Greatest Hits Radio 60s from 11 a.m. Have a great day today.
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3: And now, the weather.
4: Outside, gloomy skies, a persistent drizzle, and a chilly wind blowing from the west, north, east, and south.
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0: top stories this hour. Some prisoners have started to walk free in England and Wales under the government's scheme to ease pressure on jails.
1: How are you going to celebrate freedom?
2: Have a beer and get a fry up.
1: You got somewhere to live?
2: I have to go probation first. Hopefully they'll arrange somewhere.
0: Around 700 offenders are being let out. Critics say it puts the public at risk. But the Ministry of Justice claims offenders will be robustly monitored. Carmel Offord works for a domestic abuse charity.
3: Someone may have been convicted of an offence such as assault, but the wider context may include years of coercive control, stalking, threats or intimidation.
0: The body of a baby found at a shoreline in North Wales may have been in the water for weeks as police reveal more details. Our reporter Lucy Beetson is close to where the girl was discovered.
4: A post-mortem has revealed that it was a little baby girl found here in Bangor. Police believe the baby could have been in the water for up to a few weeks. They're continuing efforts to identify the baby girl and her mother. They say they are keeping an open mind as to where the baby entered the water and are continuing to appeal to her mum and anyone else who may be close to her.
0: Two 12-year-old boys wearing balaclavas have been caught riding an e-scooter the wrong way up a slip road on a motorway near Glasgow. A police patrol spotted them near the M8. The pair, along with their parents, now face charges under the Road Traffic Act. A Scottish man who spent almost 9 years in an Indian prison without convictions been released on bail. Jagtar Singh Johal was arrested in 2017 for alleged terror offences. The 39-year-old was granted bail on the 18th of September but has now been provisionally released. And Celebrity Traitors is back tonight for a second series. Viewers will see the likes of Michael Sheen, Richard E. Grant and Rob Beckett take part. Expert psychologist Dr. Rachel Mollett is one of millions looking forward to its return.
5: It will definitely be more psychologically intense. I think because they spend so much time looking into this and investigating it, there are a number of people in this as well who know each other, so the friendships will really play a part in this.
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0: A mix of sunny spells and dry conditions for most of us, but a few showers in the west later. That's the latest. I'm Alex Richardson.
17: The decade that changed everything across the UK. 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Of the 1960s.

Man and Shalala. Good afternoon, Thursday afternoon, Greatest Hits Radio 60s with me, Alex Lester. I trust all is well. Should we just get on and play you as many great songs for the decade that changed everything as possible? Yeah, I think we should, you know.

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Spencer Davis Group and Keep On Running on Greatest Hits Radio 60s for a Thursday afternoon. They used to play in a pub. I think they had, I don't know if it's a residency, they used to play in a pub in the 60s called the Golden Eagle in Hill Street in Birmingham, which had black tiles. It was big black tiles, very shiny all over the outside. Then it was knocked down, and last time I went past that plot, I think it was a car park, and there were two, just two tiles left on a post. I felt very sad.

0: Bobby Gentry. And I'll Never Fall in Love Again. And by the late 70s, she just got fed up with the music industry and just retired. And hasn't really been seen since, unfortunately. I wish she'd come back and record some more. The Who, I Can See for Miles in a Moment, then The Hollies and I Can't Let Go.
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Stevie Wonder and My Sherry Amour. From the team that brought you Greatest Hits Radio, this is a station dedicated to the music of the 60s. 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
13: And now, the weather.
14: Outside, gloomy skies, a persistent drizzle, and a chilly wind blowing from the west, north, east, and south.
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27: Top stories this hour. Hundreds of prisoners across England and Wales are being released early in a bid to free up space in the prison system. Ministers insist those on licence will face the toughest ever restrictions. Farhanaz's niece, Zara Alina, was murdered in East London by a man who'd been released days before.
28: Are the community services ready to take this burden? And I think what we're seeing is that perhaps they're not.
27: A man who killed a pensioner after breaking into his home in East London has been jailed for 18 years. Ashley Malcolm headbutted 86-year-old John Burke during a raid in Hackney in September last year. North Wales police say a baby girl whose body was found on the shoreline may have been in the water for weeks. Detectives are continuing to search for the mother after a body was discovered on Sunday. Our reporter Lucy Beetson's close to where the baby was found.
0: The police have now confirmed it was a little baby girl found here on the shoreline. They say they are keeping an open mind as to exactly where the baby entered the water, with the post-mortem revealing she could have been in the water for up to a few weeks. They say their concerns remain with the mother's well-being and are asking anyone who might know something to get in touch.
27: An independent review has found a woman who was sexually assaulted at a Travelodge hotel was fundamentally failed by the company. The attacker was given a key card to the room at a hotel in Maidenhead. Interim boss Ray Reedy's apologised on behalf of the company. And Celebrity Traitors is back on TV tonight. Actors Michael Sheen and Richard E. Grant, as well as musician James Blunt, are among those taking part. Psychologist Dr. Rachel Molitor feels this series will be more psychologically intense.
1: Well, when it comes to celebrities, we already have an idea of who they are. So there's this whole argument between their sort of preconceptions of what we already know versus how they're going to act in the castle itself. So I think it's going to be a really, really interesting series.
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27: Dry with some clear spells in the south and the southeast tonight. Chilly in rural areas, though, with some isolated mist or fog. That's the latest. I'm Alex Richardson.
13: Now, going back to the decade that changed it all. Of the 1960s.

Greatest Hits Radio 60s for a Thursday afternoon with me, Alex Lester. Mama Cass and Make Your Own Kind of Music. Sometimes truth is stranger than fiction. Arthur Connolly of Sweet Soul Music fame, after the hit, moved to the Netherlands, changed his name to Lee Roberts and learnt to weave carpets. So we are told. Let's hear him or remember him as a singer.

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0: Can I have another Oreo?
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9: The M1 northbound is still closed, junction 12 through to 13, with an incident dealt with by emergency services. The queue's from 11. There is now an ambulance on the scene still. And the M4 westbound is closed by emergency barrier and resurfacing repairs, where there was a collision and fuel spillage near Swindon, junction 16 through to 17. That section closed. Also, further north, the M65 eastbound is closed by emergency carriageway repairs. That's junction 6 through to junction 7 following a vehicle fire. I'm Nick Arkell.
10: 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Of the 1960s.

Kinks, all day and all of the night. That's us on Greatest Hits Radio 60s. There's no stopping the 60s, I'm delighted to report. You get the biggest songs of the 70s, 80s and 90s over on Greatest Hits Radio. Here, though, as I say, the generation that started it all. Nothing but 60s classics.

0: Mercies and Sorrow. It's amazing. Just the lineup of great musicians on some of these songs who went on to greater things later on. Jimmy Page on guitar, John Paul Jones on bass from Led Zeppelin, Jack Bruce on stand-up bass in the intro there, Cream. Yeah, amazing. Cliff Richard on the way, congratulations, and then Traffic and Hole in My Shoe.
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18: The northbound M1 is blocked by emergency services. Junction 12 through 213, a queue from 11 with an air ambulance on the scene still. The M4 westbound near to Swindon is closed by emergency repairs. Junction 16 to 17, they're having to resurface as well, but also fix the barriers. There was a fuel spillage earlier. The M65 eastbound is closed by emergency repairs as well. Junction 6 through to 7, where there was a vehicle fire. The M1 southbound is very slow near Leicester. Junction 21, where there was a broken down vehicle. I'm Nick Arkell.
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Supremes and Baby Love. Greatest Hits Radio 60s. Last chance to hear Stephanie Hurst on The Breakfast Show tomorrow morning, sitting in for Richard Allenson from 6 o'clock. Although if you missed any of her shows this week, don't forget, download the Rayo app and you'll find them there.

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16: Top stories this hour. Some prisoners have started to walk free in England and Wales under the government's scheme to ease pressure on jails.
13: How are you going to celebrate freedom?
12: Have a beer and get a fry up.
13: You got somewhere to live?
12: I'll have to go probation first. Hopefully they'll arrange somewhere.
16: Critics say it's putting the public at risk, but the Ministry of Justice claims offenders will be robustly monitored. Carmel Offord works for a domestic abuse charity.
20: Someone may have been convicted of an offence such as assault, but the wider context may include years of coercive control, stalking, threats or intimidation.
16: A man who killed a pensioner after breaking into his home in East London has been jailed for 18 years. Ashley Malcolm headbutted 86-year-old John Burke during a raid in Hackney. Judge Simon Mayo sentenced the 40-year-old at the Old Bailey.
21: John Burke was 86 years old. He was entitled to feel safe and secure in the home he shared with his wife Peggy. Instead, during the course of a burglary committed by you, he suffered a violent assault.
16: The body of a baby found in a shoreline in North Wales may have been in the water for weeks as police reveal more details. Our reporter, Lucy Beatson's close to where the girl was discovered.
22: A post-mortem has revealed that it was a little baby girl found here in Bangor. Police believe the baby could have been in the water for up to a few weeks. They're continuing efforts to identify the baby girl and her mother. They say they are keeping an open mind as to where the baby entered the water and are continuing to appeal to her mum and anyone else who may be close to her.
16: And Celebrity Traitors is back tonight for a second series. Expert psychologist Dr. Rachel Molitor is one of millions looking forward to tonight's return.
23: It will definitely be more psychologically intense. 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
16: Dry with some clear spells in the south and the southeast tonight. Chilly in rural areas, though, with some isolated mist or fog. That's the latest. I'm Alex Richardson.
25: 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Of the 1960s.

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Good afternoon, Thursday afternoon. Greatest Hits Radio 60s with me, Alex Lester. Trust all is well. And Dave D, Dozy, Beaky, Mick and Titch have brought their whip.

0: I think that's my favourite Rolling Stones track of all time. What about you? Rolling Stones and Honky Tonk Women. How about a massive, massive cash injection?
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17: The northbound M1 is blocked by emergency services. Junction 12 through to 13, a queue from 11 with an air ambulance on the scene still. The M4 westbound near to Swindon is closed by emergency repairs. Junction 16 to 17, they're having to resurface as well, but also fix the barriers. There was a fuel spillage earlier. The M65 eastbound is closed by emergency repairs as well. Junction 6 through to 7, where there was a vehicle fire. The M1 southbound is very slow near Leicester. Junction 21, where there was a broken down vehicle. I'm Nick Arkell.
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0: Thunderclap Newman and Something in the Air. For years and years, I've thought that the name Thunderclap, given to pianist Andy Newman, was not actually about his piano style, but basically his, how should we put this politely, his internal economy. Shangri-La's after the headlines, leader of the pack.
1: Some prisoners have started to walk free in England and Wales under the government's new scheme to ease pressure on jails. Around 700 offenders are being let out. Ministers insist those on licence will face tough restrictions. But the Conservatives say it's an insult to victims. An independent review has found a woman who was sexually assaulted at a Travelodge hotel was fundamentally failed by the company. The attacker was given a key card to the room at a hotel in Maidenhead. Interim boss Ray Reedy's apologised on behalf of the company. A government minister says they'll be looking at flight safety after an alleged stabbing on board a Fly Dubai flight. A pilot's accused of attacking the captain. A Scottish man who's been detained in India for nearly 9 years without conviction has been released from jail. Jagtar Singh Jahal was arrested in 2017 on suspicion of alleged terror offences. Bail was granted last month and he's now been provisionally released. That's the latest. I'm Alex Richardson.
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0: Buffalo Springfield, for what it's worth, on Greatest Hits Radio 60s. What's in a name? How did a band get its name? Apparently, Buffalo Springfield was a maker of steamrollers, and they saw one parked outside their producer's house, and that was the name of the band as a result. Fontella Bass, Rescue Me on the way, then some Elvis.
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23: Therefore, westbound near Swindon is closed still with emergency repairs, junction 16 to 17, where there was a collision and fuel spillage. The M65 eastbound is still closed by emergency repairs as well, junction 6 through to 7, where there was a vehicle fire earlier today. The M25 is busy anti-clockwise with a broken down lorry closing the lane near Clackett Lane. Service is also queuing junction 27, where there was a collision on the slip road. The M55 is busy on both sides with emergency repairs, junction 1 through to 2, a lane closure each way. I'm Nick Arkell.
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0: 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Dateline 1963. The US Congress enacts Equal Pay for Equal Work legislature for women, signed by President Kennedy as an amendment to the Fair Labor Standards Act, stopping employers to pay men and women different wages or benefits for doing work that require the same skills and responsibilities.
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0: 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He was a bad boy on that trip now, wasn't he?
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13: Top stories. This hour, hundreds of prisoners across England and Wales are being released early in a bid to free up space in the prison system. Ministers insist those on licence will face the toughest ever restrictions. Farinaz's niece, Sarah Alina, was murdered in East London by a man who'd been released days before.
14: Are the community services ready to take this burden? And I think what we're seeing is that perhaps they're not.
13: A burglar who killed a pensioner after breaking into his home in East London has been jailed for 18 years. Ashley Malcolm headbutted 86-year-old John Burke during a raid in Hackney last year. Northern Ireland is now the first part of the UK to bring in graduated driving licences. Among the changes which came into force today are a compulsory six-month learning period. Our reporter Tara Griffiths has more.
15: Well, this is the biggest shake-up to driving licensing laws here in around 70 years. Officials say they're being brought in to try and improve safety and reduce road deaths. Well, there's been a mixed reaction among young people here. Imogen Quinn, Jack Patterson and Talon McMahon from Bangor Academy gave us their thoughts.
16: I don't really think it's a good idea. I think it's going to put learners off.
17: If you are ready to go for a test after a matter of weeks, you should be able to not have to wait 6 months.
15: Department for Infrastructure says the new rules are designed to keep people safe.
13: An independent review found a woman who was sexually assaulted at a Travelodge hotel was fundamentally failed by the company. The attacker was given a key card to the room at a hotel in Maidenhead. Travelodge has apologised. And Celebrity Traitors is back tonight. Actors Michael Sheen and Richard E. Grant and musician James Blunt will take part. Psychologist Dr. Rachel Molitor feels the series will be more psychologically intense.
18: Well, when it comes to celebrities, we already have an idea of who they are. So there's this whole argument between their sort of preconceptions of what we already know versus how they're going to act in the castle itself. So I think it's going to be a really, really interesting series.
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13: Dry with some clear spells in the south and the southeast tonight. Chilly in rural areas, though, with some isolated mist or fog. That's the latest. I'm Alex Richardson.
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Beatles and Help on Greatest Hits Radio 60s for a Thursday afternoon with me, Alex Lester. Drive Time. Apparently, John Lennon wrote that song when he was overwhelmed by anxiety and stress due to the, well, all the trappings of fame, etc. So he was a bit depressed by the whole thing, but wrote that song, and they speeded it up to make it jaunty. If you listen to the lyrics, it's darker. Gene Pitney, 24 Hours from Tulsa.

0: Well, it sounds like a toy organ to me. Brilliant. Chris Montez and Let's Dance. How do you fancy winning an enormous amount of money tomorrow?
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8: The M4 westbound near Swindon is closed still with emergency repairs, junction 16 to 17, where there was a collision and fuel spillage. The M65 eastbound is still closed by emergency repairs as well, junction 6 through to 7, where there was a vehicle fire earlier today. The M25 is busy anti-clockwise with a broken down lorry closing the lane near Clackett Lane. Service is also queuing junction 27, where there was a collision on the slip road. The M55 is busy on both sides with emergency repairs, junction 1 through to 2, a lane closure each way. I'm Nick Arkell.
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0: The Who and Pinball Wizard. Don't forget, when I'm done at 7 o'clock this evening, the great Gambo Paul Gambaccini takes over. He's chosen an hour of his favourites from the golden decade, the 1960s. Four Seasons coming up, and Walk Like a Man before some Dusty.
1: Counter-terror police have made a fresh arrest over an apparent plot at an airbase in Gloucestershire. We're told a UK-Iranian dual national is being held on suspicion of preparing terrorist acts. Five people were detained outside RAF Fairford in the early hours of Sunday, but have been released under investigation. The first wave of prisoners have been released in England and Wales under plans to ease overcrowding in jails. It's understood around 700 offenders have walked free today after having years shaved off their sentences. The body of a baby girl, which was discovered on the North Wales coast, may have been in the water for weeks. Police are appealing for the infant's mother to come forward as they're worried about her. And Naomi Campbell is going to be allowed to be a charity trustee again. It's after the supermodel's five-year ban has been lifted, after judges agreed that she was deceived by a colleague who spent funds on five-star hotels, spa treatments and cigarettes. That's the latest. I'm Alex Richardson.
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0: a genuine place because it had nettles in it, hence it was called Ichiku Park. Small Faces on Greatest Hits Radio 60s. 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My email address, if you'd like to get in touch anyway, alex@greatesthitsradio.co.uk. I've got a yen for some searchers. When you walk in the room on the way...
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21: It's busy on the M4 westbound with a full closure near to Swindon, still junction 16 to 17 for emergency repairs on the barriers and resurfacing. This is all following a collision and fuel spillage. It's causing a queue from 15 but closed 16 to 17. The M65 eastbound also closed, junction 6 through to 7. This is following a vehicle fire. They're having to repair the carriageway there as well. The M4 westbound is busy with a broken down lorry near to Newport, junction 24 to 25. Long delays with two lanes closed. M25 anti-clockwise queuing with a broken down lorry, junction 5.
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20: Top stories this hour. Counter-terror police said they've made a fresh arrest over an apparent plot at an airbase in Gloucestershire. We're told a UK-Iranian dual national's being held on suspicion of preparing terrorist acts. Five people were detained outside RAF Fairford on Sunday but have been released under investigation. Some prisoners have started to walk free in England and Wales today under the government's scheme to ease pressure on jails.
21: How are you going to celebrate freedom?
22: Have a beer and get a fry up.
21: You got somewhere to live?
22: To go probation first. Hopefully they'll rent somewhere.
20: Critics say it's putting the public at risk, but the Ministry of Justice claims offenders will be robustly monitored. Carmel Offord works for a domestic abuse charity.
23: Someone may have been convicted of an offence such as assault, but the wider context may include years of coercive control, stalking.
20: The body of a baby found at a shoreline in North Wales may have been in the water for weeks as police reveal more details. Our reporter Lucy Beetson's close to where the girl was found.
24: A post-mortem has revealed that it was a little baby girl found here in Bangor. Police believe the baby could have been in the water for up to a few weeks. They're continuing efforts to identify the baby girl and her mother. They say they are keeping an open mind as to where the baby entered the water and are continuing to appeal to her mum and anyone else who may be close to her.
20: An investigation's underway in the US following two failed attempts to execute a female death row inmate with lethal injections. Krista Pike's execution in Tennessee was halted after her lawyers claimed she was still alive. And Celebrity Traitors is back on our TV screens tonight for a second series. Big names will be on the show, including Richard E. Grant, Michael Sheen and Bella Ramsey. Expert psychologist Dr. Rachel Molitor is one of the millions of people looking forward to tonight's return.
25: It will definitely be more psychologically intense. I think because they spend so much time looking into this and investigating it, there are a number of people in this as well who know each other, so the friendships will really play a part in this.
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20: Dry with some clear spells in the south and the southeast tonight. Chilly in rural areas, though, with some isolated mist or fog. That's the latest. I'm Alex Richardson.
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23: Top stories this hour. The UK Iranian national has been arrested on suspicion of plotting a terror attack following the security scare at RAF Fairford. Police say he was detained in London, where two addresses are being searched. Yesterday, Andy Burnham said there were strong indications of Iranian involvement. Meanwhile, thank you, Andy Burnham, is the message for one prisoner who's among hundreds due to be released partway through their sentences today. Ministers insist their licence conditions will be the toughest ever. The scheme's designed to free up cell space in England and Wales. Police worry about the strain on resources. Farah Naz's niece, Zara Alina, was killed by an ex-convict.
10: When you go back to your relationship and you don't have three meals a day or you don't have work, risk will escalate. In our case, there wasn't even a home for the killer to go to. So how was he going to be adequately supervised?
23: Police say the body of a baby girl found on a beach in North Wales may have been in the water for weeks. The infant was discovered in Bangor on Sunday. A woman who sexually abused the boy she was hired to tutor has been jailed for 7 years. 65-year-old Deborah Franklin groomed and preyed on her victim for 3 years from when he was nine. He's since spoken out and says he wants his case to help other men who've gone through similar trauma. His words have been voiced by an actor.
17: When I reflect on what was done to me, what I feel is that I want to cry for the boy that I was, for the childhood I lost, for the pain I endured, and also for the years that I spent believing there was something wrong with me. I hope this case leads to greater awareness that women can be perpetrators of sexual abuse and that boys can be victims.
23: Thousands of workers at Glasgow City Council are continuing to be fired and rehired after a temporary pause is over a long-running pay dispute. And finally, the Duchess of Sussex has launched a £112 advent calendar. It's gone on sale on Meghan's As Ever website, but it's not available for delivery here, despite their move back to the UK. From Sky News, I'm Chris Milligan.
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23: Top stories this hour. A dual UK Iranian national has been arrested in connection with the suspected terror plot at RAF Fairford. It follows the detention of five men outside the airbase in Gloucestershire at the weekend. They've since been bailed. Yesterday, the Prime Minister confirmed there were strong indications Iran played a part. Our reporter Amelia Harper says the man was held this afternoon.
24: We are told he was arrested in Westminster in London on suspicion of preparing
3: Terrorism Act. They have also said that a second man who is a UK national has also been questioned under caution.
23: The first wave of prisoners have been released in England and Wales under plans to ease overcrowding in jails. It's understood around 700 offenders have walked free today, some after having years shaved off their sentences. The body of a baby girl, which was discovered on the North Wales coast, may have been in the water for weeks. Police in Bangor are appealing for the infant's mother to come forward. An ex-teacher who groomed and sexually abused a boy she tutored has been jailed for 7 years. Deborah Franklin, who's 65, preyed on her victim for 3 years in the 90s, starting when he was 9 years old. The chief of the Police Service of Northern Ireland says there will be consequences for those who block a controversial Orange Order parade in County Armagh. Protesters are continuing to oppose the march down the mainly nationalist Garvaghy Road in Portadown. The Northern Ireland Secretary has been holding talks with the organisation and with residents. John Butcher says the situation is both challenging and complex.
15: It feels like the world's watching what's happening at the moment. So I think we all need to try to conduct ourselves in the very best way we possibly can for the future of this place.
23: And Gary Barlow says Take That can't wait to share new music with their fans. The group has released a title track, Dreamers, ahead of an album which is out next month. From Sky News, I'm Chris Milligan.
17: And now, more of the decade that changed everything across the UK. Good times. Of the 1960s.

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26: Top stories this hour. A UK Iranian national has been arrested on suspicion of plotting a terror attack following the security scare at RAF Fairford. Police say he was detained in London, where two addresses are being searched. Hundreds of offenders across England and Wales have been celebrating after being released early from prisons. The first wave of inmates have walked free on the first day of a scheme to ease overcrowding, but police say they're worried about being overstretched, while victims say they're being let down. Martin Jones is Chief Inspector of Probation.
0: The bottom line is we have a probation service which is already facing a staffing shortage. There are, you know, too few hours in the day for them to manage its current caseload. Now, the probation service will do its very best, and it did its best previously to ensure they're as well prepared as they possibly can be, but inevitably this is placing significant additional pressure on the front line.
26: An ex-teacher who groomed and sexually abused a boy she tutored has been jailed for 7 years. Deborah Franklin, who's 65, preyed on her victim for 3 years in the 90s. A lawyer for a death row inmate who suffered two failed attempts to execute her with lethal injections says she's getting life-saving medical care. Krista Pike was sentenced to death for killing a classmate in 1995, but her execution was halted after her lawyers claimed she was alive and audibly snoring. The governor of Tennessee says an investigation will be launched. Her attorney, Randy Spivey, says the whole process was botched.
2: Last night, the execution team attempted to establish an IV line for an hour. I counted at least 7 needles used in her left arm alone, one of which appeared to be bent when it was pulled from her arm after an unsuccessful attempt.
26: Figures from Nationwide suggest average property values in the UK fell by 0.2% last month. The yearly rate of house price growth in September halved to 0.8%. And the Duchess of Sussex has launched a £112 advent calendar. It's gone on sale on Meghan's As Ever website, but it's not available for delivery here. From Sky News, I'm Chris Milligan.
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And his hunger burns. So he starts to roam the streets at night, and he learns how to steal, and he learns how to fight.

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2: The top stories this are. A dual UK-Iranian national has been arrested in connection with a suspected terror plot at RAF Fairford. It follows the detention of 5 men outside the airbase in Gloucestershire at the weekend. They've since been bailed. Yesterday, the Prime Minister confirmed there were strong indications Iran played a part. A reporter, Amelia Harper, says the man was held this afternoon.
34: We are told he was arrested in Westminster in London on suspicion of preparing
3: Terrorism Act. They have also said that a second man who is a UK national has also been questioned under caution.
2: From today, hundreds of prisoners are being freed from jails across England and Wales as part of an early release scheme to ease overcrowding. Some were celebrating and thanking Andy Burnham as they got out. An investigation is to take place after a US death row inmate was taken to hospital after an attempt to execute her by two lethal injections failed. Krista Pike was sentenced to death for killing a classmate in 1995. Her legal team filed an emergency motion to halt her execution, saying she was audibly snoring. Bill Lees, the governor of Tennessee.
4: It's the most difficult of circumstances as it relates to a sentence that should have been carried out by the state. It's a tragedy, and it's deeply disturbing to me. The people deserve better than that, and we're going to make sure that happens.
2: An ex-teacher who groomed and sexually abused a boy she tutored has been jailed for 7 years. Deborah Franklin, who's 65, preyed on her victim for 3 years in the 90s, starting when he was 9 years old. Britain's long-term borrowing costs have hit their highest level since early 1998. Bond yields are effectively the interest rate in the markets and have risen because of the effects of the Iran war. And Wales have ended their six-match winless run by beating Norway 2-1 in the Nations League. Dan James and Nico Williams scored for the hosts' goals in Cardiff after they'd fallen behind to Oscar Bob's first-half strike. From Sky News, I'm Barry Weir.
0: The generation and the songs that changed pop music forever. 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

0: 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I'm TV's Katherine Ryan. 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
12: 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He's being questioned on suspicion of preparation of terrorist acts. Police say they're looking at all possible angles, including possible state involvement. A lawyer for a death row inmate who suffered...
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12: 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A fresh arrest has been made over a suspected terror plot at RAF Fairford, with a UK Iranian dual national being detained. He's being questioned on suspicion of preparation of terrorist acts. Police say they're looking at all possible angles, including possible state involvement. A lawyer for a death row inmate who suffered two failed attempts to execute her with lethal injections says she's getting life-saving medical care. Krista Pike was sentenced to death for killing her classmates in 1995, but her execution was halted after her lawyers claimed she was alive and audibly snoring. The Governor of Tennessee says an investigation will be launched. Her attorney, Randy Spivey, says the whole process was botched.
13: Last night, the execution team attempted to establish an IV line for an hour. I counted at least 7 needles used in her left arm alone, one of which appeared to be bent when it was pulled from her arm after an unsuccessful attempt.
12: Talks aimed at resolving the Drumcree parade dispute have ended without agreement on a way forward. The Orange Order says the situation remains as it has been, while Garvaki Road residents say their opposition to the march hasn't changed. A fresh court hearing over the parade is now due on Monday. Police say the body of a baby found on a beach in North Wales may have been in the water for weeks. The girl's remains were discovered in Bangor on Sunday. Authorities are urging the child's mother to make contact. Wales have ended their 6-match winless run by beating Norway 2-1 in the Nations League. They'd fallen behind to Ulster Bob's first half strike before Dan James got one back, and then Nico Williams grabbed what turned out to be the winner.
14: I know, with them going 1-0 up early as well, it was easy for our heads to go down, but we never did that. You know, we showed who we are, what we can do, and yeah, a deserved win.
12: And the Republic of Ireland threw away a 2-goal advantage to draw 2-2 with Austria in their Nations League match in Dublin. The game was briefly interrupted as protesters threw tennis balls onto the pitch. From Sky News, I'm Barry Weir.
11: And now, more of the decade that changed everything across the UK.
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18: 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Nothing but sunshine?
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14: A dual UK-Iranian national is still being questioned over a suspected terror plot near an RAF base in Gloucestershire. Counter-terror officers arrested the 25-year-old on suspicion of preparing terrorist acts. On Sunday, five British men were detained near RAF Fairford and have since been released under investigation. Our correspondent Amelia Harper has more.
15: Relevant to the point about the fact that police are considering all angles, including foreign state involvement, Andy Burnham said that there are strong indications that Iran played a part in what happened at RAF Fairford.
14: An investigation is underway in the US after two failed attempts to execute a female death row inmate by lethal injection. Krista Pike's execution in Tennessee was halted after lawyers claimed she was still alive and audibly snoring. A security guard who stopped a terrorist getting into a Manchester synagogue says he thought he was going to die after being stabbed three times. Andrew Franks has been honoured for bravery after warning worshippers at Heaton Park to lock the doors and holding off the 35-year-old attacker a year ago. He already killed one man and was later shot dead. Talks aimed at resolving the Drumcree parade dispute have ended without agreement. The row centres on whether a march should return along the mainly nationalist Garvaghy Road, and it's headed for court now on Monday. After talks with the Northern Ireland Secretary, the Orange Order says the situation remains as it has been, while residents remain opposed. Chief Constable John Boucher says his officers are focused on keeping the peace.
16: The position in Portadown remains challenging and complex, but the central fact is that despite very significant tensions, there has been no violence.
14: In football, Wales kept Erling Haaland quiet and ended a six-game winless run. They beat Norway 2-1 in the Nations League in Cardiff. And the Duchess of Sussex has launched a £112 advent calendar. It contains a selection of Meghan's luxury jams, as inspired by her mansion in California, apparently. From Sky News, I'm Barry Weir.
22: Now, across the UK, more of the decade that changed everything.
18: Good times.
22: Of the 1960s.